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Oh, two furs, nigga, his and hers. I'm trippin'. All she do

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1: 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This blessed love will never part. You don't know it from the start. 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A Sean Paul and Sasha, come sing.

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1: After the show is the after party, then. 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After the Belvedere, then it's probably

0: 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Love your vibe,
1: yeah.
0: We the best,
1: boy.
0: Give me the light,
1: yeah.
0: And we turn it up every time,
1: every time.
0: And we bust it up, watch it, I
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0: Ha!
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2: 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You trying to get crazy with this, eh? Don't you know I'm loco?